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Hituk im, mang tengayat deriva kelita jaka nyo kudaw. 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

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I miss me, someone, is it really over?

Is It Really Over terbang pada Jim Reeves ka sebayu hana I Miss Me Someone He'll Have To Go. Jadi agi dem dua ria ragu so Jim Reeves, Not Until The Next Time Someone Who Does A Broken Heart Go.

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So I'm just gonna take my bags and I'm gonna walk. I know those bright lights are calling, you know, big fine cars and fancy homes. But if you ever want somebody to just love you, and someday you just may, just give me a call. You know where I am.

Drago, Adidas, Some Velvet Morning, Summon Something Stupid, Dr. Bana pada Nancy Sinatra, Summon Lee Hazelwood. 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